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see Alicia Keys, Empire State of Mind, David Morales with Needing You, and Rihanna's Disturbia. This is how we're starting Monday. Big shout out to you if you've just woken up, getting ready for a long day. If you're just finishing the night shifts, very jealous.

0: Armin van Buuren, one of the greatest DJs in the world. That is a fact. It is Kistory.
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19: History. Rap with me on this one.
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karaoke anthems, Warren G and Nate Dogg, Regulate, played you Stonebridge, Put 'em High as well. The other one in the top two, by the way, if you're wondering, Coolio. Obviously, Gangster's Paradise, it has to be. Right, let's get doing some house samba right now. Tim Deluxe.

0: Neo, Akon. They are playing hard on Kiss 3 for a Monday morning. I've got one that's going to encourage you to do a little bit of working out.
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0: Tiny Temper, Written in the Stars on Kiss 3, Nori with Nothing as well. I'm Jake, line up your old school anthems for Monday morning. I've got another huge hour of them. It's kicking off.
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Disney. Usher caught up as Yuri De Silva, which is, for me, one of the greatest songs ever made. It's just like, it's emotional. It's a banger at the same time. Don't know how they did it, but I respect it. Calvin Harris on the way for you. Snoop Dogg coming up in the next few minutes. Before all of that, though, Living Joy. We're taking it back for Don't Stop Moving. It's Kissery

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20: Old school and amped.

Big energy on this one. DJ Fresh, Rita Ora. It is hot right now. Funk history. And now we're going absolutely the complete opposite direction. We're slowing it down a bit because I appreciate it's Monday morning. You do sometimes need a little bit of chill time. JoJo, Leave. Get

0: 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Fair enough, he's Fatboy Slim. He deserves it.
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0: school rave sounding amazing this morning. It is Monday. I'm Jake. I've been lining up the old school for you for the last couple of hours. On the way next, Michael has history breakfast. Have an amazing rest of your day, whatever you're doing. I'll speak to you again later, all right?
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19: This is History.
20: Well, one of the most wanted men in the world has appeared in court in Ireland after being extradited from Dubai. Daniel Kinahan, who's 49, is accused of being the leader of a cartel which smuggles drugs and guns into Europe. He's now been taken to jail. The Prime Minister is heading off on tour today. Andy Burnham reckons he's in listening mode as he kicks off his cost of living tour, where he'll promise people everyday fixes for bringing down bills. That'll include making it easier to cancel subscriptions. We're hearing half of you learning to drive are having to wait for more than 4 months between booking and taking a test. Back before the pandemic, it used to be about a six-week wait. Birmingham, Edinburgh, Glasgow and London are among the areas with a huge backlog. And The Odyssey has become the highest grossing film of Christopher Nolan's career. The film's already taken £819 million across the world. Keep up to date with everything Kiss. Just find us on socials. I'm Aileen O'Sullivan.
21: Michael.
22: Morning. Thank you to Ravy Jake, ending with Baby D there. That was wild for this time of the morning, wasn't it? It's Monday. It's just before six. It's Kistry. Let's go. Kistry. Come on.
21: Breakfast.

Storm on History Monday morning. Good morning. History breakfast. Do you remember there was, it was probably a couple of years ago, there were loads of trials that were taking place about the impact of a four-day week, like a four-day working week and a three-day weekend. And everything about it came out positive. It was like the employees are feeling better, and as a result, they're more focused when they're at work, so the employers are having a better time of it and everything. This is all around a great idea. What happened to that?

0: last week on Kistory, we did the class of 2013 that's from Martin Garrix's Animals, and his mate going, "Animals," doing the vocals. That's as close as I can get it on the radio. You can reload that from last week. We did 1995 on Friday. All of those on radio right now. I haven't looked that far ahead yet because it's not happening until 9, but we've got a different year of Kiss's history coming up.
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Get going to it. Are those Reeboks or are those Nikes? You'll never know. It's history. Good morning. I've read an article over the weekend. All right, reader, smarty pants. Yeah. But it was talking about how experts have said, oh, it's too late with AI now. You know all the worst fears that we have about AI? I'm not going to say them out loud because it can't hurt me if I don't say it. But all of our worst fears about AI, it's too late to put the lid on the box now. So experts are saying, well, just enjoy the ride while you can, which is a really optimistic start to a Monday morning, isn't it? I had a great weekend, guys. Yeah.

0: know what it is. Black and yellow, Wiz Khalifa. It's probably the colour of whatever he's coughing up at the moment as well. He's just joined a running club. And you know what his normal pastime is. They don't really go together very well, do they? DJ Sammy, We're In Heaven, play next. Kistery, good morning.
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is exactly what Jay-Z's going to be doing next month. Taking over Tottenham Hotspur Stadium. We gave away tickets last week to Steve and Charlotte. Steve didn't want to spend any extra time with his missus, but was happy to be going to Spurs Stadium. And Charlotte told me to shut up. So we had some really grateful winners last week. It was incredible. We haven't got any more tickets to give away this week, sadly. Win a shout out, though, if you want one of those. Yay! 033 33 21 55 55. That's the WhatsApp number. Basement Jacks, where's your head at? Monday on Kistory. Good

0: heard about this huge amount of money that we're giving away? I mean, it's always huge, you know this. Not again. Yeah, again. But we're talking like yacht money. That's what they've put on the promos this week. You want to get that yacht this week? It would be an incredible way to spend your summer, also survive a zombie apocalypse, so might be a good idea. But £600,000 is what we're giving away this week on Make Me a Winner. It is huge. If you've never played it before, the idea is send a text, we get all the entries in by Friday at 5 p.m. That's when the lines shut every week. Then we call someone who's in the draw and just answer your phone and that's it. You don't have to answer with a special magical phrase or anything. Just literally be there. And that money will be yours. 600 grand, guaranteed to be going to someone. It's going to be tax-free as well. So that could be in your bank account on Friday, ready to buy the yacht. 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
9: Well, a suspected mob boss is waking up in Ireland's highest security prison this morning after being extradited from Dubai last night. Daniel Kinahan is accused of being the leader of a cartel which is believed to have smuggled drugs and guns into Europe. His lawyer has previously said he denies the allegations. We're going to be seeing a lot more of the Prime Minister as he sets off on a national tour of the UK today. Andy Burnham says it's all about finding out what we're worried about around the cost of living so he can work out how to help. We're expecting him to reveal some fixes for tackling our rising bills. If you're learning to drive, it's now more than a four-month wait for half of you to get a slot for a test once you've booked it. Centres in Birmingham, Edinburgh, Glasgow and London are among those dealing with a huge backlog. It used to be about 6 weeks before the pandemic. A limited edition Ferrari worth £3.7 million has been seized by police in London after it had only been in the UK for 1 day. The Ferrari was targeted as part of a crackdown on antisocial driving. Turns out the supercar was uninsured and that the driver only had a provisional licence. Keep up to date with everything Kiss. Just find us on socials. I'm Aileen O'Sullivan.
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0: Just before 7, good morning, Kiss 3. You ready to get back?

No, but seriously, tell us how you feel, yeah? Why do I need to know that? Akon, it's Kissery. It's currently on his Nights Like This tour with Neo, nearing the end of their 57-night city tour across Europe, Canada and the States, which is longer than Akon spent in prison. And he's built a whole career about being in prison. So there we go. Dario G, Sunshine, Monday morning on Kissery. Good morning.

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4: My beans have been to Mexico. 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

0: Like he knows I'm going to press the button. You know I'm going to press the greatest dance anthem of this millennium, in my opinion. Avicii Levels, Good Morning, Kiss 3. If you're going to work today and you're a football fan, I don't even think you need to be a football fan for this, but I feel like there's a data harvesting thing that's going on in this building at the moment. Around this time of year, we're in the build-up to the Premier League season coming back. And there's always one nerd in every... I feel like in every workplace, there's one nerd that goes, oh, I'm taking care of the Fantasy Premier League this year. Are you going to enter? Give me 20 quid. Give me 20 quid. And I've had that from like three or four people in this building. And I'm like, all of you want 20 quid. And they're like, oh, you might win it back. Well, yeah, but I won't, will I? I won't.
1: Did you get a sweepstick in the World Cup as well?
0: No,
1: you avoided that.
0: Yeah,
1: then.
0: I don't
1: right,
0: do the sweep. I feel like with the FPL, at least, there's some impact that I can have on it, right? Because
1: right,
0: I can go, oh, yeah, well, I'm not going to play Elanga anymore. I'll put this person in replacement or whatever. But when it's the sweepstake, it's just, hey, come on, random nation I've never supported in my life.
1: The reason I say is it's always the person organising it always happens to get the good team in the sweepstake. And it's the one organising the Fantasy Premier League, I'm looking through the window at our colleague, is always the one that usually ends up on top. I'm saying, fix!
0: Is he wearing a new shirt? Is that a new
1: possibly
0: shirt that he's wearing? Do you reckon he's got that with his ill-gotten gains from everyone going, oh yeah, just give me 20 quid for the...
1: I think his chain has gone from silver to platinum as well.
0: So watch out for that today, all right? Someone's going to be looking for some money off you. Come on. It's just 20 quid. And you can win 200 at the end of the year. You probably won't. Watch out for the FPL gold diggers today. She

0: doing okay, mate. He's doing all right, though, because he's still getting gigs in movies. Everyone thought he was going to get cancelled after slapping the Oscars, but apparently not. He's going to be a new action movie, Supermax, with Jafar Jackson as well. He's going to be playing an FBI agent. Wow, he's never played one of those before. That is amazing. I've got big old D&B Skanker. We're going to be shaking legs next, all right? Also, one of the most biggest, obvious garage bangers ever coming up.
1: History Breakfast. Yeah. History Breakfast with Channel 4. Seen Truly Precious on your For You page? 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
3: 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My beans were with me in Italy, then came with me to Greece. I slurped their sauce on Spanish shores. I nibbled them in Nice. My Heinz beans have seen the world. They've travelled far and wide because they are, as we all know, too good to leave behind.
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3: My beans have been to Mexico. They once went to Peru. My beans, they flew to Portugal, then went to Tuvalu. My beans were with me in Italy, then came with me to Greece. I slurped their sauce on Spanish shores. I nibbled them in Nice. My Heinz beans have seen the world. They've travelled far and wide because they are, as we all know, too good to leave behind.
4: Okay, let me stop you there, sir. You still have to check them into the hold.
3: Oh, all right then. Honestly.
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Future, Pussycat Dolls, and Busta Rhymes. Don't you wish the tickets for the American leg of your tour were as hot as the girlfriend that you claimed that you're on about? They had to cancel the American tour because no one bought tickets. But over here, we still...

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0: Gary on Friday was our latest winner to run off into the sunset with a huge bag of money, and he nearly didn't enter. He's now buying his house and taking his family skiing, but he nearly didn't even bother entering.
3: I started entering probably a couple of months ago, and I just thought, oh, I'm going to enter. You just never know. It pays to enter is the answer.
0: Oh, I'm going to enter. That shows that we really do grind you down when it comes to this competition, and I love that. But he's got 550 grand in his bank account, so it's worth being ground down like that. You're going to enter this week. It's 600 grand. You can have it in your bank account this Friday, changing yours and your family's life. Easiest way to get in is just to text the word cash to 64100. 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
1: This is History.
19: First up this morning, one of the most wanted men in the world appeared in court in Ireland after being extradited from Dubai. Daniel Kinahan, who's 49, is accused of being the leader of a cartel which smuggles drugs and guns into Europe. He's now been taken to jail. We're hearing today half of you learning to drive are having to wait for more than 4 months between booking and taking your test. Back before the pandemic, it used to be about a six-week wait. Birmingham, Edinburgh, Glasgow and London are among the areas with a huge backlog. The Prime Minister is heading off on tour today. Andy Burnham reckons he's in listening mode as he kicks off his cost of living tour, where he's going to promise people everyday fixes, helping out with bills. That'll include making it easier to cancel subscriptions. And The Odyssey has become the highest grossing film of Christopher Nolan's entire career. It's already taken £819 million around the world. Keep up to date with everything Kiss. Just find us on socials. I'm Aileen O'Sullivan.

0: Michael.
1: Aileen, thank you. We're heading towards another heat wave this week. By Wednesday, it's supposed to be up to 34. Today, we're expecting London, highs of 27, Manchester 20.

0: So, on Kistery, obviously big stars of the World Cup, Jude Bellingham. Oh, let's do it all over again. That was such a great summertime, wasn't it? Big up, Jude. Erling Haaland as well. Now the World Cup's over, they're on their holidays. I don't know if you've seen the videos of Jude Bellingham being police marched round Alton Towers with people round him, like, with their arms linked in a weird, like, protective... Like,
1: don't look at him.
0: Don't look at him. Look at Jude. He's our Jude. And where Erling Haaland is taking his holiday at the moment, he's on a boat, he's on a yacht in the middle of a marina. And where they do the boat tours around there, they've gone, oh, Erling Haaland's over there, we'll include him as part of the tour. So the tour boats are coming round Erling Haaland's boat.
2: So come have a look at where Erling Haaland stays.
3: Don't stop.
2: Beside the boats. I've never seen anything like it.
0: That is so strange. If you get the opportunity to see that on Erling Haaland's social media, him on his boat and another boat tour just pulling up, being like, hi! So much for a holiday, right?

0: Danny and Labyrinth pass out on Kistery. Shout out to Calvin on WhatsApp this morning. Also, Ellie is wishing a huge happy 17th birthday. Come on. To her sister Molly, locked into Kistery right now. She'd lose it if you gave her a shout out. Lose it, Molly. Lose it. 0333 21 55 55. Get us on WhatsApp. You know that video of the guy who's on holiday and he's like really fuming because the DJ goes, it's one of the greatest songs in the world. He could have said chicken fried rice or something like that. I'm going to play that song in a little.
1: Kistery Breakfast. Yeah. Kistery Breakfast with Channel 4. Seen Truly Precious on your For You page? 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

0: history.
1: Come on.
0: It's Kiss Your Breakfast. I'm Michael, sorting out the bangers. 0-3-3-3-21-55-55. That's the WhatsApp number. How was your weekend? Ellie sent us this on voice note. I haven't heard it yet, but I've been told that I need to hear this.
2: So, Saturday evening, I'm in my apartment, putting my makeup on, getting ready to go out. And I hear this noise coming from the living room. Ooh. And it turns out this small little yellow bird has managed to fly in through the open doors. All the while as well, I'm listening to the radio because I'm getting ready. So soundtracking this entire event is Justin Timberlake, which is, again, another layer of awkwardness. What we didn't realise is we didn't question why it was a small yellow bird and not a pigeon. And it turns out the flat below me had actually let their pet budgie escape. So we have now realised we have released someone's pet budgie into the wild.
0: Oh, no. And that's fully gone now. Like, that's not going to come back, is it? It's not got, like, homing tendencies.
3: No,
0: like
3: no, it's not like a pigeon, is
0: no,
3: it?
0: No, exactly. Oh, no. Right, so I hope your weekend, whatever you got up to, if you had a bad one, you're like, oh, not feeling that great on a Monday morning. It's got to be better than Ellie's, right? It's got to be better.

0: just sing along to the... Oh, yeah, it's edited out, is it? Wyclef, Perfect Gentleman. Fragma, Every Time You Need Me. And City High, What Would You Do? The Class of 2001 is coming up from 9. Some Wide Boys next.
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Elliott's play next. I'm sure the newspapers are just filling out their newspapers with stuff that we already know the answer to. So they put this story up saying, Missy Elliott fans only just realising what the lyrics to Working are 24 years after the song came out. So, you know, obviously it goes, I put my thing down, flip it and reverse it. It's yours, it's a friend, yeah, dub. It's yours, it's a friend, yeah, dub. And the newspaper's saying, oh, people have only just figured out that that's her saying, I put my thing down, flip it and reverse. Didn't we establish this, like, years ago? Many years ago.

0: Sam Smith, Latch. It's Kiss Street. You know, I was just talking about the Missy Elliott song, and I did. It's producer Matt recorded that, reversed it to see if it was the lyrics to Missy Elliott Work It.
1: But no, you know, if it's the song, it's it.
0: No, it wasn't. Kiss Street.
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0: See, I can make anything up and just go be like, hi, Sif, and you'll be like, oh, does that mean, do you want to win 600 grand this Friday? 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
18: One of the most wanted men in the world has appeared in court in Ireland after he was extradited from Dubai. Daniel Kinahan, who's 49, is accused of being the leader of a cartel which smuggles drugs and guns into Europe. He's now been taken to jail. We're going to be seeing a lot more of the Prime Minister this summer as he sets off on a national tour of the UK today. Andy Burnham says it's all about finding out what we are worried about around the cost of living so he can work out how to help. We're expecting him to reveal some fixes for tackling our rising bills. If you're learning to drive, it's now more than a four-month wait for half of you to get a slot for a test once you've booked it. Centres in Birmingham, Edinburgh, Glasgow and London are among those dealing with a huge backlog. It used to be about 6 weeks before the pandemic. And a limited edition Ferrari worth almost £4 million has been seized by police in London after only being in the UK for 1 day. It was part of a big crackdown on antisocial driving. It turns out the supercar was uninsured and that the driver only had a provisional licence. Keep up to date with everything KISS. Just find us on socials. I'm Aileen O'Sullivan.
1: It's still real. Turn it up. The class of...
4: History.
0: Good morning, just before nine. It's 1 year of Kiss's history for the next hour, and we've already established we're back quarter of a century. Don't be sad about that, though, because listen to how good this is.

0: this on a white label. But for all us normies, it came out in 2001. The class of On History. Peaked at number one in the UK dance music chart as well. Do you remember Nokias back in 2001? Do you remember the change-up from the traditional Nokia keypad to an actual QWERTY keypad? That came with a 5510, which was like a keyboard horizontal phone that you could also play music from. This is the advert. It's obviously ripped from YouTube, and it was 20-odd years ago, so it sounds terrible, but listen to the line at the end.
1: 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Looks weird. Sounds great.
0: Looks weird, sounds great. Oh yeah, I'll have four, please, mate. The class of 2001, Fragma, Every Time You Need Me.

0: 18 in 2001, basically living in the clubs. The garage scene was everything to me. I was doing that Thursday, Friday, Saturday, and maybe Sunday night business as well. Like that. Katie was all about the low-rise jeans and chunky trainers. And Carl was loving GTA 3 on the PS2. 2001.
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year of Kiss's history. Every weekday from 9, Usher, you remind me, not only R&B having a big moment that year, massive year for garage music, starting to become more mainstream after being underground in the sweaty, dirty clubs for many years before that. And the dance scene was popping as well, front and centre with the likes of Groove Armada dropping their first single from their album, Hello Country, no, Goodbye Country, Hello Nightclub. I knew I was going to get that wrong way around, damn it. They're also going to be joining us for Kiss and Ibiza on the Kistery stage at the end of this month. And Super Stylin' was 2001.

0: today. Nelly, ride with me. The Game Boy Advance came out, was released by Nintendo in 2001. Also, Xbox released their first console to compete with the PS2. And this noise... sorry that it probably reminds you of work, but Windows XP launched in 2001 as well. Right, I'm going to tell you about Make Me a Winner, 600 grand and Shaggy.
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27: 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You'll find phone entry details and all the rules for this network competition as well. 5 p.m. on Friday is the cut-off point. That's when lines shut. Enter before then. 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The word cash or mega to 64100, or make me a winner.

0: and Snoop next episode on Kistery. It's the class of 2001, the year we got Shrek. Obviously one of the most important years that we do then. Did you know that there's a before and after for Shrek? So I know he's Scottish now, and that's how we all know him and remember him. But Mike Myers originally did it in his Canadian accent.
1: Hey, I'm no one's messenger boy, okay?
0: So that's the before.
1: Hey, I'm no one's messenger boy, all right?
0: Because I just thought that the Scottish one would sound better for a guy who lived in a swamp. Scotland, you probably got some problems with Mike Myers. You want to deal with that?

0: in the last month are there right now for you to listen back to. 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
12: Well, a suspected mob boss has woken up in Ireland's highest security prison this morning after he was extradited from Dubai last night. Daniel Kinahan is accused of being the leader of a cartel which is believed to have smuggled drugs and guns into Europe. His lawyer has previously said he denies the allegations. We're hearing half of you learning to drive are having to wait for more than 4 months between booking and taking your test. Back before the pandemic, it used to be about a six-week wait. Birmingham, Edinburgh, Glasgow and London are among the places with a huge backlog. The Prime Minister is heading off on tour today. Andy Burnham reckons he's in listening mode now for the summer as he kicks off his cost of living tour, where he'll promise people everyday fixes when it comes to bills. That'll include making it easier to cancel any subscriptions. And as many of us are braced for the fifth heat wave of the year this week, there's a warning from farmers today a lack of crops could end up leading to us paying more in the supermarkets. Later today, more areas of the UK are expected to be officially declared as being in drought. Keep up to date with everything Kiss. Just find us on socials. I'm Aileen O'Sullivan.
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1: Old school and anthems.
14: 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It's James Hall with you on Monday morning. I hope you had a good weekend, whatever you got up to. Right, we are back to the old school anthems with JT kicking things off right now.

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0: and you don't know me.
1: Good weekend. Let me know what's going on with you today. 0333 215 55 55 is my number. What's happening? All right, butterfly.

0: Yes, Ava in Sheffield saying she's got a 2-day hangover in full swing. This is what happens, isn't it? Tyler and Callum in the van right now. Hello to Harry and Alex working in Liverpool as well. 0-3-3-3-21-55-55 is my WhatsApp. What's your Monday morning saying? If you missed the history of Blackheath with Subway, you absolutely 100% missed out. We brought you an incredible festival packed with the biggest throwback anthems and a huge lineup as well. We had Miss Dynamite, we had Joel Corry, So Solid Crew, and loads more. If you did miss it, you can catch a massive 1-hour House and Garage special on the Kiss YouTube channel. Or if you'd rather listen, you can catch our History at Blackheath playlist available on Rayo right now. Tickets are on sale for History 2027 as well. We're going big, so do not miss out on this. Head to playkiss.com right now. Stick with me. Before 10:30 this morning, Ida Core and Fede LeGrand's coming up. And we'll do a Shanty and Foolish as well on History.
1: Yeah.
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2: 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Rap with me on this one.
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the biggest old school anthems. Oi, as if MySpace is relaunching. Do we need it? I was just thinking to myself, like, it's a lot of admin already, isn't it? With, like, Facebook, Instagram, TikTok, Snapchat, LinkedIn. It's like, oh, every single morning I've got to go through all the apps and open it and check them and stuff. Can't bother with another one, man.

0: Duke DeMont, Jax Jones, I Got You. And it's Kiss 3. I love the steel pans in that. It's just giving like proper summer, isn't it? All right, it's James Hall in for Hattie today. Hello.
1: Kiss 3.
0: Your summer. Gary won $550k on Friday. 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
2: That is unbelievable. Wow, that is breathtaking.
0: Imagine this, right? He woke up on Saturday morning with over £500,000 in his bank account. He wants to buy a new house and then take his family skiing. I mean, he can, and he'll have an absolute boatload left over as well. Now, we've reset the cash, which means you have a chance to win. We've also, where did we find it, producer Nicole? We found 50 grand somewhere. Don't know where we found it. Down the back of the sofa, probably. We've got £600,000 for you to win now. So we've added another 50 grand to the pot. Imagine it, £600,000. Absolutely life-changing. I need to get you in the draw, though. So text the word cash to 64100. That is cash to 64100. 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And we'll close the lines at 5 o'clock on Friday. And then when your phone rings, answer it and £600,000 will be yours. We ain't messing. So much money for you to win on Friday. And you'll have it in time for the weekend. Text the word cash to 64100. Best of luck.
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It's Kiss the Ray on Monday morning with Eminem and Dido. That is Stan. I'm James Hall, soundtracking your day with the biggest old school anthems. This is Blaze with Barbara Tucker. Most Precious Love on Kiss the Ray.

0: photo of Rihanna. She was walking around New York City with her two kids, pushing a pram. She's wearing high heels. Fair play. I mean, wearing high heels at the best of times, but pushing a pram around. It's Kiss 3 with Rihanna and Rude Boy. Yes, Holly and Paige on a 3-hour trip to Cornwall today. Jamie's in Leeds working in the office. Hello to Tasha and Jake in Sheffield. Lauren is in South London as well. If you want to get involved with the show today, 0333 21 55 55. That is my WhatsApp number. What are you saying? 0333 21 55 55. Right, stick with me. Eric Prince to play in a sec. And Beyonce and Single Ladies coming up on Kiss 3.
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1: Tune into the
0: Kiss 3. Yes, what's going on? Monday morning across the UK. It's James Hall on Kiss 3 in for Hattie, and we are back to the tunes right now with Eric Prydz.

It's James Oliver Hattie. Do you struggle to get your exercise in every week? You could do what Colleen Rooney has admitted to doing. Apparently, she does squats in the shower every single morning. That's, you know, some people like brush their teeth in the shower, some people wee in the shower. She does squats in the shower to get her exercise in. I don't trust myself doing this. I'm so clumsy, I will probably end up like nutting something or like falling over. It's just gonna happen, isn't it? You know what I mean? All right, Calvin Harris is coming up, and right now, MJ Cole, Sincere's on Kiss 3.

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0: 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Right, stick with me. Going to play you Bob Sinclair next. And Fat Man Scoop's coming up on Kistery.
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Rudimental, LRA, Waiting All Night on Kiss 3. It's James Hall with you for Monday morning. Right, this is my WhatsApp number, 0333 21 55 55. What are you saying today? 0333 21 55 55. Get involved with the show right now. All right, Soldier Boy to play. I feel like I remember this number better than any other phone number ever. Like, if somebody asked me my dad's number, I wouldn't know it. But the Soldier Boy number, totally.

0: Hey, thank you for your message. First day at work after 2 weeks off. Oof. Luke and Phoebe working in the office in Warrington. Hello, Nia in Swansea. And a shout to Alice, George, Nicola and Tom, the Richardson family, travelling home for a weekend in Blackpool. Cheers for your message, guys. It's James Holock History for Monday morning. History. Oi, on Friday, we gave away 550 grand to a guy called Gary. He's absolutely buzzing. He wants to buy a new house and take his family skiing. Now, we've got even more money for you to win. We've added £50,000. I can't even believe it. Where did we get that money from? Where did we find that money? It's crazy. 50 grand added to the jackpot. So we've now got £600,000 for you to win this week. And all you've got to do is send one text message. That's how simple it is. So text the word cash to 64100. That is cash to 64100. 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Lines close 5 o'clock on Friday. We'll then call you back. 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So you'll be waking up on Saturday morning, you'll open your banking app and be like, I've got £600,000 to play with. You'd literally drop everything, wouldn't you, and just go on holiday or something. You'd do something wild. Definitely would. Text the word cash to 64100. 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

on Kistering. I had that on my iPod Nano throwback. All right, it's James Hall with you for Monday morning with the biggest old school anthems. Whatever you're up to, I'm soundtracking it right now with Gwen Stefani and Eve. Rich Girls on Kistering.

0: I know it's Monday morning, but this just makes me want to be in a beer garden. The original, I Love You Baby. And it's James Horlock History, getting you through Monday with the biggest old school anthems, whatever you're up to. I'm soundtracking it. I'm back with you in a sec with Destiny's Child to play and Snoop Dogg and Pharrell coming up as well.
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21 55 55 is my WhatsApp. 0333 21 55 55. Fatboy Summon Praise You, who was at Board Masters over the weekend. It's James Hall with your Kiss 3 for Monday afternoon. All right, Connor in Derby. Hello to Max and Amy in Chester, and Zara and Hannah on the way to a spa day. Wanting to hear this right now.

A song that I've realised over the last few years that is definitely not about whistling. It's Flo Rida and Whistle on Kiss 3. It's James Hall chilling with you for Monday afternoon. This August Bank Holiday weekend, all of your favourite Kiss stations are taking over the world's biggest party island. And on Kiss 3, we are bringing the old school Ibiza anthems to your speakers. On Friday and Saturday from 7pm, Steve Smart will be dropping nothing but the biggest and best Ibiza classics that made the island famous. Plus, across the weekend, the biggest OGs will be stepping up to decks for some very special sets, including Groove Armada, Paul Oakenfold, Alex Gordino, and loads more.

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Some places across the UK getting plus 30 degrees. I feel like we've been really spoiled with the weather, haven't we? 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

0: B, Miss Dynamite, Light Sons on Kistery. 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

It's Darude and Sandstorm playing on Kiss 3. I'm James Hawley for Hattie today. Hello, Molly and Grace in the car right now. Hello to Tyler in Birmingham working in a warehouse for Kiss 3 on. Jordan and Beth are in Chester. And hello to Emily from Nottingham saying, me and my colleague Jade are both listening with our headphones in and giving each other a little nod every time a banger comes on. I feel like we need more than this. You know, I want more. Like, anytime I play a banger, I want you to maybe get up, do a little shoulder shimmy, and then sit back down again. And nobody will know what's going on but, like, you two. That's going to be the funny part about this. So, anytime I play a banger, you've got to do that now. Oh, look, a banger. It's Armin van Helden on Kiss 3.

0: Martin Solvig, Dragon Air. Hello's on Kistery. It's James Hall.
1: I can't believe that Martin Solvig shaved his moustache off. Like, he used to have an iconic moustache. In fact, it was so iconic, somebody created a Twitter account called Martin Solvig's Moustache. Honestly. It's James Hall on Kistery all week this week in for Hattie. I'm back tomorrow. And stick around, Ellie Prohan's on the way next. She's dropping Mystique and Outcasts coming up as well on Kistery. Laters.
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4: Hello, mate. It's Ellie with you on Kistory. How was your weekend? How's your Monday going? Do you know what? We'll get into all of that first, though. Let me just kick off with some big tunes. Mystique is up next on Kistory.
3: Play

0: Sally with you on Kiss 3. Bit of J-Lo.
1: Ja Rule.
0: Oh, shouts to you if you went out over the weekend. Just want to admit something. I went out over the weekend. Yeah, Saturday night. Went out. No, got home at like 4 a.m. Oh, I am absolutely in tatters. I kid you not. I don't think I can do that again. I'm past it. I'd rather just sit here, hang out with you right here on Kiss 3 and pretend I'm mentally in the club. Yeah, I'm not doing that again. Right, snap on Kiss 3 for you.

I feel like we're all in recovery today, to be fair. Shouts to you if you're in festival recovery. You went to Boardmasters over the weekend in Cornwall. I mean, it looked absolutely incredible. Right, example, Fatboy Slim, Dizzy Rascal, everybody was there. But I bet you are fully on your knees right now. Stick with me. I'm going to help you get through your Monday. Benny Benassi and the Beers are up next.

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You're not going to believe this. You are not going to believe this. Or maybe you will, because it's just Drake. But he's been at an event in Toronto called Strong Women, Stronger Drinks. Essentially, it was like a business networking event. He rocked up to what was meant to be for just entrepreneurial women in Toronto. And Drake was there and awarded 10 attendees $50,000 each. And then another six of them received $100,000. And this whole clip went viral because there's a lineup of luxury cars, including everything from a Mercedes-Benz G-Class, SUV, BMWs, everything, all waiting for the winners. And apparently, guests also had Birkin handbags, other loads of premium prizes. But he basically turned the whole evening into one of Drake's most lavish community events to date. What I want to know is, I consider myself a female entrepreneur. Where's my car, Drake?

0: If you missed out on Drake's event in Toronto 2, where you could have won anything from cash to a car to cute little designer handbag, well, how about we activate our independent woman over here? We are giving away £600,000 at the end of this week. Eat your heart out, Drake. History.
1: Your summer.
0: All I'm saying is you could win every single penny of this cash, all right, and buy yourself whatever you want. Treat yourself. 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Lines close at 5 p.m. on Friday. Now, if we ring you, you just answer your phone and you'll instantly win £600,000. 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Cash to 64100. Justin Timberlake is up next right here on Kiss Street.
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1: Old school anthems.
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Can I tell you one of my biggest L's of this entire year? And by the way, if you don't know what your biggest L is, it's your biggest loser experience. Okay, that's me. I didn't go to Kistri on Blackheath. I know. And I had so much FOMO watching the Instagram stories and seeing all the posts. So guess what? I've already lined my diary up for Saturday the 24th of July, 2027, baby. Absolutely. You need to save the date as well, because Kistri on Blackheath is back. You've got to get ready for another huge day of old school and anthems. Tickets are on sale right now. You need to go and get yours. Don't suffer like I did this year. PlayKistri.com. Do not miss out. Let's get Akon.

0: good does this sound on your Monday? It's Ellie with you on Kistry. If you're after more old school anthems, honey, you have come to the home of it. I've got Alex Gordino up next for you right here on Kistry.
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0: History. If this is your first time listening to me, and maybe you've just stumbled across it, you've got to stay there, okay? I have got the best old school and anthems, and if you have no idea what I mean when I say that, Wayne Wonder's on the way, yeah, and Alex Gordino is up next. Tap into this.
1: Play History.

there is going to be a solar eclipse this Wednesday. And I just want to let you know this, because there's been a lot of talk recently, a lot of astrological stuff going on. Lionsgate portal and all of that. I'm hearing it all. Not that I've paid any attention to it, but I kind of feel like this one's special, because if you are in Cornwall or Pembrokeshire, you are going to have the best views of this solar eclipse this coming Wednesday. I might need you to keep me updated, or maybe even just give me a review, or offer your spare bedroom to me. All right, those are your options. Here's Lasko on Kiss Drink.

0: Usher, Juicy J on Kiss 3. And I know Usher mentions money three times. Money, money, money. But his sofa does not look like it was bought with money. I'm not going to lie to you. It is the most uncomfortable looking sofa in the entire world. It almost looks like you're sitting on a rolling pin. That's it. It's giving rolling pin for bakery. 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Come on. Need the squidgy ones so your bum can just sink into. Love Inc. is up next on Kiss 3.
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Do you know why I love hanging out with you right here? Because, mate, this brings back so many memories. Bit of Jade on Kiss 3. Oh, me and my sisters used to literally pretend to be Jade. Like, all we needed was a wooden spoon and a fan. And obviously the telly, so we could copy the dance moves. So the good old days, mate. No responsibility. Is Leo Bushwhacker on Kiss 3. Let's just forget about the responsibility for a second.

0: Kelly with you on Kistry. How are you getting through your Monday? The day of good intentions, let's face it. We all woke up this morning thinking, I'm going to do things differently today. How's that going for you? If it's not going too well, how about you just consider taking a full-on permanent break?
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0: I'm just saying, all right, you can have the opportunity to have £600,000 in your bank account at the end of this week, and a Monday would never be what it is ever again, right? You wouldn't have to be preparing for this brand new week. You would just be thinking, oh, what should I do that's nice for myself today? Where should I go? How should I treat myself? How good does that even sound? Great, send the text. Get yourself into the draw right now. Text cash to the number 64100. That'll get you in to make me a winner. It'll cost you £250. Or you can actually grab 5 entries for a fiver. Text mega to 64100. A standard network rate supply. You have to be over 18. You can also enter online. 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You'll find the phone entry details and all the rules for this network competition there too. Lines close at 5 p.m. this Friday. If we call you, you answer the phone, you instantly win £600,000. This is a no-brainer. It goes into your bank account immediately, and all you've got to do is send the text, because I cannot send the text for you. You've got to send the text yourself. Text the word cash to 64100. And also stick around, because I have got 50 Cent on the way up next. Thank you very much.
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0: Missy Elliott on Kiss 3. Do you know what? I'm about to give you the truth according to Ellie. And it's even stressed me out learning about this.
1: The truth according to Ellie.
2: History.
0: Right, keep your head on. Keep your head on when I tell you this. But apparently there's a brand new piece of research, okay? It was commissioned by Etsy, you know, the place that you buy really cute jewellery and whatnot. It reveals that just shy of half, we're talking like 48% of Gen Zs, feel that their closest friendships deserve to be celebrated just as much as romantic relationships. So if you really think about it, how do you think this celebration would take place? Yeah, no, it's not even that. 57% of Gen Zs have either planned, participated in, or carried out a, check this, friend proposal. I kid you not, a friend proposal. To ask some, and don't you dare, Tomothy, my producer's trying to get on one knee. Don't you dare. Don't you dare. I will reject. All right, they've done this to ask someone to be their best friend. I mean, is there any other way that the Gen Zs can keep themselves busy? Because this is just getting ridiculous now.

0: B.O.B. Hayley Williams on Kistry with Aeroplanes. And by the way, fun fact, I've been learning French for the last 2 months. Just feel like I never really completed it. Do you know what I mean? And I can tell you that aeroplane means avion in French. Yeah, that's all I've got for you, though. Sorry about that. I'll continue my French classes, shall I? So solid crew. It's up.
1: Close terms.
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0: Monday vibes. And listen, there's no such thing as Monday motivation as far as I'm concerned. It's Monday survival. And we are getting through it. Right, So Solid Crew is up next. Christina Aguilera is on the way.
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0: Absolutely.
1: If this ain't a Boardmaster festival sandwich, I don't know what is on Kistry. If you're still recovering from the best time ever, I am really jealous of you. Dizzy Rascal was obviously there. And by the way, so was Fatboy Slim. It looked absolutely iconic. It's giving me goosebumps as I even talk about it now. Oh, I bet you got the best memories in the world. 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

0: I don't want to stress you out, okay? And I don't want to make you upset if you haven't got your tickets yet. But Mystique are reuniting in just over a month from now. Yes, Mystique. It's going to be a one-off show in London. Right, so whilst I play you some Mystique on the other side of this, I need you to go get your tickets immediately. Do it now.
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I saw the funniest reel on Instagram, right? There's this guy that posted this video. He's standing next to his wife and he says to his wife, "Hey, honey, can I have a second girlfriend?" She says, "Absolutely not." He says, "What if I get Neo to comment on this video? Can I then have a second girlfriend?" She went, "Well, that's not going to happen." Who commented on the video? Neo. Oh, dear. Terrible, terrible decision.

0: Jazzy Jeff, The Fresh Prince. Summer anthem, mate, right here on Kiss Street. Bringing back some good memories as well. You've had a good summer. Do you know what? It could be even better for you.
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0: 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You can also enter at makemeawinner.co.uk. You'll find the phone entry details and all the rules for this network competition there too. Lines close 5 p.m. this Friday. If we call you, you answer the phone, you instantly win the money. £600,000 paid straight to your bank account after the call. So for your chance to win it, text cash right now to 64100. I'll get you Bob Sinclair on up next, right here on Kiss Street.
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0: very soon. 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So make sure you stay put. 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
1: Bam Bam and Street Boy.
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15: Not everybody gets the same ads, do they? When the ads go out,
16: no, they don't.
15: Targeted to areas and things. Is that right?
16: Yeah, that is
15: but
16: true.
15: Not everybody would have heard the one about the back to school clothes thing just there.
16: No?
15: Back to school. It's, you know, I heard that ad. I haven't been in school for 40 years. And I heard that ad and instantly my heart sank.
1: Play.
15: He's like that whole thing, you know?
16: Oh, no, he's coming.
15: Didn't like it. Yeah. Shots in a back to school and you're like...

0: Kingdom's glorious.
1: Perfect, isn't it?
0: The New Forest is on fire, down where I live. Or it was.
1: Is it?
0: They might have put it out, I don't know.
1: What?
0: The forest is on fire. Crazy. Mark sent us a note. 0333 215555, or contact the show. Says, hi, Bam Bam and Street Boy. Play Armand Van Helden and sat in a beer garden in Manchester.
2: Come on.
0: You'll have what you take.
1: There, Mark. You're having this.
0: It was a quick pit stop, but 5 pints later...
1: That's what happens when you go for
0: smiley
1: just a
0: face,
1: quick cheeky
0: face,
1: one, isn't it?
0: Smiley face, smiley face.
1: Oh, this is a naughty tune, mate.
0: Terror Squad.

0: Claire sent us a note on Friday. I don't know where Claire was or where she was from. Does anyone?
1: I know.
2: Where was she?
1: So she was in Tooting.
2: That was it.
1: And she was moving, and she made it sound like a massive move, but she was actually only going 2 miles up to Wimbledon.
0: Which isn't far.
1: but anyway, she was still moving.
0: Mate, 2 miles is 2 miles in London. Take you a day to get there.
1: Oh, easy.
0: I'm kidding. Yeah. I was going to say that, right? So Claire sends us a note, and it says, what was it? Moving on, packing up.
1: She says, I'm moving out, packing up, listening to the Wicked Tunes.
0: Right, okay. And then you start giving it the
3: moving out, packing up, listening to the Wicked Tunes.
0: So what you've done over the weekend, let me get this right, you've gone home, you've turned that into a tune.
1: I have indeed.
0: I have not heard that tune yet, but I'm going to hear that next.
4: Yeah. Badman Street Boy.
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0: and Street Boy.
1: History. So Claire sends us a note on Friday to tell us that she's moving out, packing up, listening to the Wicked tunes. Thanks, lads. Can I get a shout?
2: And then we started singing.
1: And I'm thinking, it would be nice at the weekend if Street turned that into a something, into a tune.
2: Which I did.
1: Which you went ahead and did, right? And yeah. I haven't heard it yet. I thought you were doing it with your voice.
2: Right.
1: But you're saying you've done it with AI.
2: I did it with a computer voice.
1: AI stuff's taking over, man.
2: I haven't got the best voice in the world, have I? No, let's be honest.
1: Dude, you've made some crack-a-lacking tunes, man.
2: All right, but listen, if you think it's crap, I'll do it again tonight. But
1: I'm looking on the my button board and I can't see the one that you did about driving. Chill whilst you are driving. That was amazing, that thing. I can't see it. Where's it gone?
2: I don't know.
1: I was going to use it right now as an example and I can't see that thing. Never mind, doesn't matter. Anyway, when you do your voice, amazing.
2: Yeah, you think?
1: Yeah. Oh, you just found there. It? Where'd yeah. you find that? Listen, mate, you said just there. There you were driving. You found it. I got it. All right, this is...
3: Waiting for someone to put their seatbelt on at the petrol station.
1: It's nice.
3: An idiot won't get out of the way and you're feeling aggravation.
1: Perfect, mate.
3: Keep on vibing. Keep on smiling. Take a breath and chill when you are driving.
1: See what I mean?
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2: If you don't like this, I'll go home and rework it.
1: Okay, all right, let's. I'm going to have a listen to this.
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1: I already hate it.
4: There was

0: Simon Cowell shaking his head. Yeah,
1: that's what you should be thinking.
2: Yes.
0: Nah.
3: Oh.
0: Nah, man. Nah, you can do better than that.

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3: Damn right.
1: This isn't a good summer. This is a good life. We got £600,000. Listen, listen. Compare yesterday with today. Yesterday, no alarm set. You woke up when you woke up. You felt good about
4: yeah.
1: that. There was nowhere to go. There was nothing to do. You were writing your own ticket. You were doing anything you want.
3: You was feet up.
1: Today,
3: it large.
1: 6:45. Beep, beep. Beep, beep. Beep, beep. And you're like, what? And then you had to get up and you had to do things real quick to get onto a tube or a train.
3: And then you're in the grind.
1: In your car, and then you've got your bike or whatever you did. And then you're sitting there and someone's your boss telling your ass what to do. So, you know, two very different days, two very different life experiences. Every day could be like a Sunday. If you land this £600,000, here's how to do that.
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3: Where you'll find phone entry details and all the rules for this network competition. 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
1: And then if we call you, we select someone at random who's entered and we make a call. 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
3: It is quite lively.
1: ..to churn the money through. 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It'll be spending ready. And then guess what?
4: What?
1: No more Mondays, baby.
3: Oh, yeah.
1: No more Mondays.
3: Yeah.
1: 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You got £600,000 in your ass pocket. All right, cash to 64100. 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

0: So listen, we like to keep it light, keep it fun on this show where we can. But this, you know, now and again, you get a note through. It's touching.
1: Mm.
0: And so if you don't mind, just for 1 second, let's depart, if that's okay. This is from Dave. Just says, guys, just a quick thanks. You got me through the last 7 months being signed off with a double hernia.
1: Oof.
0: Thankfully, I'm on a really old contract and get full pay. It's been hard work, sitting around, watching the World Cup, going out fishing on the boat, generally taking it easy. Now I've had the operation, I've only got about 6 weeks left, then I'm back to work. Unfortunately, I've still got 32 days annual leave to take before December. Life sucks.

0: was in the shower before. And I've got
1: soap
0: all over my head, soap all over my head. What do you say? I missed that.
1: It's not your birthday, is it?
0: All right, so anyway. So, like, shampoo-y, soapy stuff all over, and then all over my face, my neck, my head, ears, everywhere. Like, so I'm proper at full foam head, right?
1: Yeah.
0: And just as I'm doing that, do you step out the shower to do that? You don't do, you don't stay under the water, do you, whilst you're...
1: I throw half and half. I let it, like, sprinkle me back. Do you know what I mean?
0: Shower habits, right, okay. Yeah, so anyway, like, I'm full on foam head, if you can imagine that. A guy there that's basically naked with a big foam head. And then the power cut.
1: Oh, no.
0: Mate, the power cut. And I'm like, is that the water? Is that like a water pressure safety cut out thing? Or has all the power gone off in the house? Can't open my eyes. I can't tell. And then back on again. But when it comes on, it comes out freezing.
1: Oh, that's the worst.
0: And I'm like, oh. So I step out. Then I've gone back in again. It's too hot. It goes really hot. And then it finds itself, right? And it's done that, gone again, stopped. And I'm like, is Emma doing a thing here?
1: Ah, she's teasing.
0: Is she being fun? Because this is like the sort of thing she might do. But I'm starting to really worry now that it's, and then it comes back on again. So then this time I'm like, this could be my only shot. So I'm under it. It's freezing and I'm trying to get the soap out of me. Right. And then it goes boiling. I'm like, ah, like this. And then off again. But this time I was all golden. I was okay.
1: That's the worst, man.
0: And it came back and I got out of the shower. And there's a text on my phone from Emma going, are you doing something up there? Because the power keeps going on and off.
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12: Well, if you're like me and you've forgotten what it feels like to be cold, we're now heading into another heat wave, the fifth one this year, if you're counting. Almost all of England's under heat health alerts from tomorrow morning. Temperatures in some parts of the country could be as warm as 36 degrees Celsius this week. An 18-year-old man's died after getting into difficulty in the water in East Sussex yesterday. Two others managed to get out safely at Camber Sands. Police say the group had travelled from London. At least 20 people have been killed in Colombia after a powerful earthquake there. Footage shows crushed cars and crowds of people surrounding huge piles of rubble and others fleeing through clouds of dust. Flights are suspended at 6 airports. Bad luck if you went for a day out at Chessington World of Adventures today. It had to close because of a water outage. A burst water main was causing the issue. Tickets can be used on a different day instead. And people have been warned about using knock-off cheap sunglasses to watch Wednesday's partial solar eclipse. Even brief exposure by looking at the sun can cause lasting damage. Keep up to date with everything Kiss. Just find us on socials. I'm Alex Richardson.
10: Back once again. Bam Bam and Street Boy.
11: This is Kisstory.
13: We got the sunshine.
14: We have.
13: We got the blue skies.
14: We have.
13: We got the tunes.
14: We definitely have.
13: We got the looks, baby.
11: Kisstory.
13: Well,
11: why?
15: Mr. Trio Fair checking in for the remix.
13: Pitbull.
15: I know you want me, baby. Well, this year's gonna be called Gaiocho. Que hola, gata. Que hola, omega. And this how we gonna do it.

0: me.
1: That video of her twerking.
0: Oh, it's good,
1: into her husband there. I can see what he sees in her.
0: Yes.
1: I get it. Right, go on, Rob. What happened to you? What have you done, idiot?
0: So I think I am a massive idiot.
1: Me and you and all of us are hearing this for the first time, by the way. I don't know where he's going with this.
0: On Friday, but after the show.
1: I've written some judgments down, though.
2: Already?
1: Ready to go. I'm going to, and they're in various kind of severity.
2: Oh, God.
1: So I've written that one down.
0: I can't say
1: that. If it's
3: you
1: real
3: can't
1: bad.
3: Say that. Yeah, you can't say that.
1: I've done that one, which he is anyway, average. It's an average day for Rob.
3: I've nearly read all of these out
1: don't
3: loud.
1: Say that,
3: yeah,
1: mate.
3: No, I won't.
1: And there's that as well. So let's see what he says. Go on, then.
0: I had a massive oh no moment on Friday after our show. So I rarely park at the train station because it costs £8 a day.
1: Wow.
0: So what I do is I park up the top of the hill when it
1: takes... Too many quids.
0: It takes like 10 minutes to walk down, 15 minutes to walk up, right?
1: Uh-huh.
0: And on Friday, I had a really, really busy day. I was on the go from 6:45 in the morning. And
1: I know what you've done. I know what you've done.
0: Do you know what I've done?
1: Hang on.
0: You can't say that.
1: No, you can't. You know what? You can have the other two as well. That one.
0: Yeah, definitely that.
1: Yeah, and that one. But really, I gave you the most severe because what you did was park your car at the train station. You've walked off the train, you've gone up the hill to...
0: I've whistled to myself all the way up the hill, walking to my car, got to the very top, it's 15 minutes, it's hot, it hurts your legs a little bit, because it's a proper hill.
1: Yeah.
0: You know the hill I mean, right?
1: I do.
0: Yeah. And as I get to the corner where my car is, I'm like, oh man, I parked it at the station for ease, to have an easy day.
1: Then you flip back and had to go,
0: What an idiot.

0: Encore en foi means one more time.
1: Yeah.
0: And Daft Punk did one more time.
1: Yes.
2: In French.
0: Who ripped who off? Because Daft Punk are French, right?
2: Ooh.
0: And so who ripped who off there?
2: Isn't Sash Italian?
0: They're German. Like
2: that? Ah.
0: So who knows what now?
2: Fight!
3: Yeah! Bam Bam and Street Boy.
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3: Vibing through the afternoon.
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0: this with me. It was weird. Right, so I'm getting dressed. I had a shower. I'm getting dressed. Gone into the wardrobe there. Pulled out a T-shirt. Got some jeans. Got some underwear. Thrown it all on the bed, right? So I'm threading the belt through. I'm sticking my money back in the pocket, the keys in the pockets and that, ready to go.
1: Yeah.
0: Kind of, whatever it was, I had to go into the bathroom for summit. So I do that, come back out again. And so underwear on, jeans are on. I've gone for the socks. Socks are gone. Socks are missing. Oh. They were on the bed, but then they were missing. They were definitely on the bed. Because I'm looking at them beforehand, thinking, oh, I've got to turn them the right way around.
1: Was it the dog?
0: They're inside out.
2: That's what I was thinking.
0: Don't let the dog in the bedroom. Dog doesn't come upstairs. And it was really, I'm like, the universe is screwing with me, man. They were there.
2: Were they on your feet?
0: They were not on my feet. No.
1: People in my house go to my drawer and just nick my socks. I hate that.
0: Mate, what I'm saying is, I had socks. I had them. And I know I had them because I was thinking, oh, I've got to turn them, they're inside out. I've got to turn them the right way. And then I've gone in. Anyway, what is that? That's weird. Are we like in the Matrix? I don't know.
1: Sock ghost.
0: Sock ghost. Whatever it is, mate. Honestly, like it's after 3 minutes, I was like, am I mad? I think it's the only reasonable explanation.
1: Socrates.
0: Is I'm mad.

0: You liked that comparison, did you, last time I did this, Tom?
1: About I did.
0: Sunday versus Monday?
1: Sunday versus Monday was great.
0: Now think about it, right? Sunday, yesterday, you woke up whenever you want, whatever the time was. There was no alarm at all. And when you woke up, there was no panic, nothing straight. You realised it was Sunday and you went, ah.
1: It was chill time.
0: And you had no one telling you what to do. You could just do your own thing and that felt beautiful. And then, Monday morning, 6:45 a.m. Beep, beep, beep, beep, beep, beep. And that was it. And now you're into a day. Adrenaline spiking. And now you've got to get yourself into your vehicle or outside onto the street or onto a bike or in a tube or
1: on the
0: train,
1: go and
0: or whatever you're doing. And it's
1: in
0: like
1: the crowd
0: thing. And then you finally get to where you've got to get to by the time you've got to get there. And you've got a boss telling you what to do. And you had to live your day doing that. And you've only just escaped. You've been in prison essentially since 9 o'clock this morning. What I'm saying is, would you rather every day was like a Sunday or every day was like a Monday? Because here's the thing. £600,000 means every day is like a Sunday. You win this, you choose. Hey, maybe you love your job. Maybe you stay with your job. I don't know. All I know is you're going to feel better with 600 grand in your butt pocket.
1: Damn right.
0: Pick your phone up. Here's how to give it this thing a go. Here's how to enter.
1: Text cash to 64100. 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
0: You can also get 5 entries for a fiver.
1: This is nice.
0: Is this a new thing?
1: Yeah.
0: 5 entries for a fiver. It's a different word. You've got to text the word mega to 64100. M-E-G-A. 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
0: Okay, you know the deal.
2: You know the deal.
0: We are... We're going to cut the lines off at 5 on Friday, 5 p.m.
2: Bye,
0: and then we're
2: going
0: to select somebody to select somebody's number at random, make a call. 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

0: All he wants to do is hear House of Pain.
1: Jump around. It's his favourite tune, man.
0: You got to jump, dude. Do you know that, don't you?
1: Come on, dude.
0: Now that we're doing it for you, you've got to actually
2: do it. I'm slumped.
1: Slump around.
0: Bam and straight.
1: Easy.
0: And Tom producing. This is Kistery. Pack it up, pack it in.
3: Let me begin.
0: Come on, Tom. You asked for it, pal.
4: Yeah, yeah.
0: Tom's favourite, Kistery.

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1: Hope so.
2: Sky News thinks we may. What, you want one of those things?
1: Nice or not, mate?
2: 36 degrees.
1: Yeah,
2: crazy, but I'm melting.
3: Bam Bam and Street Boy.
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14: We now know a bit more about some of the problems the hot weather's been causing this summer. We've heard tonight that nearly three quarters of England is now in drought after record-breaking heat waves, with another one on the way. England's had its driest July in 190 years. At least 20 people have died in Colombia after a large earthquake. Videos online show crushed cars and crowds of people surrounding huge piles of rubble. Flights are suspended at six airports. An 18-year-old died after getting into difficulty in the water in East Sussex yesterday. Two others managed to get out safely at Camber Sands. Police said a group had travelled from London. It looks like there's going to be big changes to Liverpool's ownership. A consortium, which includes Amazon founder Jeff Bezos, are in advanced talks to buy a 30% share in the Premier League club. Keep up to date with everything KISS. Just find us on socials. I'm Alex Richardson.
15: Back once again. 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
2: What are you saying about Usher?
16: I'm saying that loads of people from his gig on a Friday said that it wasn't actually Usher performing, it was a lookalike.
2: So he did a gig in New York on Friday?
16: He did a gig in New York.
2: People who were there said it wasn't Usher?
16: Yeah.
2: It was some dude just
16: didn't have hand tattoos, and there was loads of other weird little differences.
2: Uh-huh.
1: He sent his mate.
16: Odd.
2: And they want their money back.
16: They want their money back.
2: Yeah, but think about this, right? So ABBA, you can go see ABBA, Voyage, whatever they call it, ABBA Voyage. You've seen that whole stadium that they built for themselves, that arena that they built for themselves. And you can go there, it's £100 a ticket. ABBA are not there.
1: But you go expecting that.
2: True. That is true. Who pays £100 to go and see a hologram? They're not there. They're not there.

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1: History.
2: Come on, baby.

0: mentioned this before. Street Voice on my case. Claire, was it on Friday?
1: It was Claire on Friday.
0: Sent a shout in. She went moving out, packing up, listening to the Wicked Tunes.
1: So we turned that into a song. Moving out.
0: Backing up.
1: Listening to the Wicked Tunes.
0: Listening to the Wicked Tunes, I felt it should
1: And then you sent me some homework.
0: I said, right, at the weekend, go and make a tune. Because, like, Rob makes great tune. Here's one he made previously.
2: Waiting for someone to put their seatbelt on at the petrol station.
0: Like, this is beautiful.
2: Or an idiot won't get out of the way and you're feeling aggravation. Keep on vibing. Keep on smiling. Take a breath. And chill when you are driving.
0: Beautiful song, all about road rage.
2: Someone slows down at a green light. Don't get out another fight. Someone pulls out in front.
0: It's human, man. It's human.
1: But I don't think I've got the best voice.
0: You've gone away and you've come back with something that took you 2 seconds to make with AI.
1: It didn't take 2 seconds. It weren't the first thing it spat out.
0: And it's not very good, mate.
1: I had to keep prompting it.
0: It's not very good. You want me to go again on it? I'll go again on it for you.
1: Before, you cut it off before it had even finished. It's only a minute long. It's not even a minute long. Give it a chance. It's catchy.
0: It's not great.

0: Cracker Tunes.
1: Mate, no.
2: Now you've heard it in full, what are you saying?
1: I'm saying I need you to go away and do your homework again, all right? Just get it right.
2: And you want me to vocal it?
1: Yeah, I want you.

0: Ricky Gervais guy, he's made a cartoon. It's called Alley Cats. It's on Netflix. It's been slammed by the critics.
1: But it got a big hit on Netflix, right?
0: Yeah, because it's Ricky's voice, Ricky's name's on it. So anything Ricky drops is just going to fire. It's just going to do that, right? Do you care? Does anyone care? Does it matter what I think? I've seen all of it. It's short, right? I think there's six of them and they're only about 15 minutes each. So here's the thing. For the length of it, you've got that time. Look, you're doing nothing else with your life. Watch it.
1: I like a bit of Ricky Gervais. Is it good?
0: Okay, so here's where I'm thinking. I think it's a tiny little bit lazy. I think it's a lot like Afterlife, but I think there's something in it, and I kind of enjoyed it, and I'm glad I did watch it. I'd watch it. It wasn't a waste of life, but it wasn't amazing. Like, Ricky is amazing. This isn't amazing. It's nearly amazing.
1: He don't care. He's laughing to the bank, isn't he?
0: Of course, this is the thing. But I think I've heard him say that he would like to... He's like, dude, it's so lazy. It's even technically lazy.
1: Is right? it?
0: Mate, I can hear the mics rapping around. I can hear when one of them yell. Listen, if I talk really loud, you start hearing me through the other mics like that.
1: Yeah,
0: and I'm here. That should never happen, right?
1: No.
0: And it should definitely. It can happen in a cheap radio studio like this, but not when you're laying something down for Netflix. Going to be there for 20 years.
1: Mm. He's made it in his garage, isn't he?
0: Really. Yeah. Technically, it's just anyway. But yes, it's a giggle, man, and you will love it. You will definitely love
1: will
0: it. You will definitely love it. Well, you'll come back and you'll tell me. You're going to tell me. Yeah, 7.8. That's what you're going to say.
1: Right. 7. All right. That's quite specific.
2: Yeah.
0: Alley Cats on Netflix. Worth a watch.
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0: Is it?
1: Yeah.
0: Anyway, so it's Bill Nye, the actor. It's 4,000 weeks old. Happy birthday, Bill. 4,000 weeks old today. 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
1: £600,000. I'm so sorry. Last week we gave away £550,000. 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
2: Just disgusting.
1: 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And so to put it right, £600,000.
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1: More like
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1: it. 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All right, good luck with this thing. Fingers crossed. 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
1: All right, good luck with this thing. You need to have your phone on loud ring. Well, you don't need loud ring. You'd just be staring at it, though, if you
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2: On silent.
1: Okay, but you make sure you've got battery in there. 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Life-changing.
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1: You do not want to miss that call. 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Again, cash to 64100 or mega to 64100. 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

0: Uh-oh, Street Boy
1: has got a confession. Listen.
0: Uh-huh.
1: I don't want you to think anything less of me after this. Well, I hope you don't.
0: Well, let's hear it. I can't guarantee anything. I don't know what you've done yet.
1: It's a hard thing to admit to.
0: All right.
1: But I'm just going to anyway.
0: Let me hear it.
1: So, last night...
0: Yeah.
1: For the first time ever...
0: In your life?
1: Yeah.
0: Really?
1: I sat...
0: Uh-huh.
1: And watched the whole thing...
0: What?
1: Antiques Roadshow. It's getting old. It's getting old, the boy.
2: I've done that.
1: It was brilliant, man.
2: I've done that.
0: It's brilliant.
1: It was brilliant.
2: It's really good.
1: Wow. I enjoyed it.
0: Really?
1: What's going on here?
0: Okay. Bamford Street on Kiss Street. Thanks for checking in. I'm sorry about that shock there.

0: That's it, guys. Monday's done. See ya. Bye.
1: Hold up.
2: Bam Bam and Street Boy on Kistery.
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0: Cheers, Bam and Street. Another sunny Monday in the UK. Justin Rock's here for 2 hours of massive old school tunes, kicking off with an awesome dance anthem from the Shapeshifters.

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Get that locked in your diary. Living Joy's Dreamer on the way in Timberland first. Mario and Let Me Love You.

So many remixes of that tune going around in the last couple of years. From Timbaland and Kerry Hilson, it's The Way I Are. I'm Justin Wilkes, Monday through Thursday nights from 7. Soundtracking your evenings with big tunes like this. They are The Freemasons and Amanda Wilson on the vocals.

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0: Ariana, Iggy, Problem. I'm Justin Brooks. You can catch me on Kiss from 10 tonight. Back with you playing the old school and anthems tomorrow between 7 and 9. Freddie up next, kicking off with...
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It is Avicii waking me up. It is Kiss Tree. My name is Freddie, hanging out with you, back with you as always this week. We're doing it again. Make Me a Winner is back. £600,000 up for grabs. You could be winning that money on Friday. Stay with me. All the details on the way in the next 10 minutes or so.

0: Old School and Anthems 24/7 on Nick History. Do yourself a favour, stay with me, because going to continue in a minute with Christina Aguilera. Some Destiny's Child on the way as well. Right now, though, I need you to listen very carefully.
1: History.
0: Because we have reset, okay, and we've got another competition for you this week. 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Lines close at 5 p.m. Friday. Just answer your phone. You could win 600k paid straight into your account after the winning phone call. Get your entry in, and very best of luck to you.
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0: It's my favourite David Guetta record, that one. I love that tune. Right, on the way, the one, the only Mr. Todd Terry teaming up with two vocal powerhouses, Martha Wash, Jocelyn Brown. On the way for you after this, Craig David.

bit of Usher. Before it, Todd Terry. This August Bank Holiday weekend, 3 Mobile presents Kiss Ibiza. 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We're going to bring Ibiza to you, though. Just into your living room, into your garden for the Bank Holiday weekend. And here on Kiss Tree, going to have loads of exclusive DJ sets, all the tunes that made Ibiza famous. And yeah, we got an exclusive DJ set from Todd Terry, who was on just before this. That is happening this August Bank

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0: How are you doing? It is Kistree, old school and anthems on a Monday night. My name is Freddie, hanging out with you. Right, let's get back to it, shall we? I'm going to remind you very soon again how you, of course, could be winning that life-changing £600,000 at the end of the week with Make Me a Winner. Stick around. Let's go in now, though, with a bit of Nelly.

The heat wave keeps on breaking the records, doesn't it? History does sound good though when the weather is like this, with tunes like this especially. Dario G, Sunshine, so good. Nelly Furtado and some Galantis on the way.

0: So have you already had your summer holiday yet? Maybe you couldn't quite stretch to one this year. Maybe you are imminently heading off somewhere. Listen, imagine the upgrade. History. This Friday, at the end of the week, with Make Me a Winner, another guaranteed winner, we will be paying somebody tax-free £600,000. So you could be winning that money at the end of the week. And look, if you haven't quite stretched to a holiday, well, I think now you're going to be heading off somewhere. If you've been, go again. And if you're about to go on holiday, imagine the upgrade. £600,000 for your chance to win. 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You'll find phone entry details and all of the rules for this network competition there. Lines close at 5 p.m. on Friday. Just answer your phone. £600,000 is yours, paid straight into your account after the call. You need to get in the draw right now for your chance to win 600k. Very best of luck. Make me a
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Machine, Murphy's voice on this one, sounding brilliant. Maloko, sing it back. So who is with me tonight then? I hope you are good. If you are back out working on your night shift tonight, get in touch. Let me know what's going on. Hashtag Kistry. Stick around for some old school trance music and some hip hop from the game.

trance music business. Ian Van Dahl, Castles in the Sky. Absolutely huge record. Kistry. 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And if you got a smart speaker, just say play Kistry. Coming up.

0: Disclosure. 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We need some new tunes from Disclosure. 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Fede LeGrand is on the way for you next as we continue.
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15: A former UK number one from Oliver Heldens, teaming up with Becky Hill. Going to get that on for you in a bit. I've got the one and the only Lauryn Hill to play very soon as well. A classic tune from the Miseducation of Lauryn Hill masterpiece album. This is what we do at His Kistry. Energy continues right now with Fedi LeGrand.

0: Slim Shady. What a tune. What a tune. 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

bottom line is, you need to make sure that you are listening to the KISS Network and, of course, KISSstree over the August Bank Holiday weekend. 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

Justin Timberlake, Cry Me a River. 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Go to

It's Khalees and Trick Me. Loads of you loving the Kiss Tree tonight. I've been asked to give so many of you a little mention, so I'm going to say hello to Erin, who's listening in Hampton Court, listening with her boyfriend Tommy. What's going on? Oi, oi. Hello as well to Andrew and Joe and Casper, getting ready for their holiday to Menorca tomorrow. Very excited. Have an amazing time.

0: 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Telephone, automobile, and other as well, because you could be winning 600k on Friday. That's going to help, isn't it? I'll give you all the details in the next, like, 10, 15 minutes or so. 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
8: Mr. Q.
9: Okay, next question. What do a reality TV romance, your ex, and Mr. Q withdrawals have in common?
10: 3, 2, 1.
9: 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None of them last long, if you know what I mean. Because 99% of Mr. Q withdrawals are instant. 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
0: Into the early hours then of Tuesday morning. Let's do this. My name is Freddie, with you, old school and anthems, Kiss3 from the world famous Kiss. Let's continue. Let's get straight back into the tunes. Bit of T.I. and Rihanna.
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11: What you need to do is be thankful for the life you got, you know what I'm saying? Stop looking at what you ain't got. Start being thankful for what you do got. Let's

member who is listening in Kent are working a night shifter tonight, care working in Maidstone. I get so many care workers who listen to me. Thank you. You're all amazing. Amber's very excited. She says, I'm persevering, Fred. Looking forward to going away with my mum. Going to go to Sharm El Sheikh at the end of the week for a two-week long overdue holiday. Amber, keep grafting. You've got something to look forward to.

0: went to number one this record, Second City, Kelly Lee. Shout out to Kelly Lee, what a ledge. I Wanna Feel. Gonna do a Leah for you next as well. Stay there.
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0: Make Me a Winner is back again. It's happening again this week. We're going to make another real person real rich on Friday. Another guaranteed winner. We will be paying somebody. We will be paying somebody £600,000 of tax-free cash money. You need to enter now for your chance to win. All you need to do, let's just do it now. Let's do it. Let's just stop talking about it. Let's just do it because you could be winning loads of money. You need to text the word cash to 64100. 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
5: Old school and anthems. 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History, yeah?
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5: It's
6: 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Long time. Shouldn't have left you.

absolute tune. This is another Ibiza classic for me. Fats and Small and Turnaround, Don't Forget. Over the bank holiday weekend, all across the Kiss network, it is all about Three Mobile Presents Kiss in Ibiza. We're going to bring the White Isle to you. All the details, go and check it all out online

Sean, Lil Wayne, Jay Sean, Transatlantic success story there with Down, working of course with Lil Wayne, teaming up with Cash Money Collective back in the day. Honestly, Jay Sean was flying the flag when it was less common to do so. Let's do now the Artful Dodger, Mr. Probs, and some Snoop Dogg.

0: We're just going to keep you going. We're going to bring you the energy with, yeah, just uninterrupted tunes. So stay with Kistree. Then Jake is here at 4 o'clock in the morning. The great thing is, keep it with Kistree, because it's just going to be tune after tune next. And then when you do hear Jake, you know it's nearly home time. Stay with Kistree. Have a great Tuesday. I'll see you back here tonight from 9 o'clock.
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